This is called Talking John Birch Paranoid Blues. It's a fictitious story.

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1: 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It's from a sort of country song, well, sort of like that. Which album is it from, Bill?

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Let him come on in. Everybody knows he's there. And come on, listen to me. Come on, brothers and sisters. Sanctify, sanctify, sanctify your soul.

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I went to the doctor to the fire next day to see what kind of words he had to say. He said it was a bad

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He grabbed my arm and I said, ouch, as I landed on the psychiatric couch. He said, tell me about it.

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Give me a TV dinner, I'm a hungry man. 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

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But I didn't pay the Con Ed bill, so the radio didn't work so well. I turned on a record player. It was Martha and the Vandellas.

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She said, when you hear the beep, it'll be 3 o'clock. She said that for over an hour and I hung up.

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Everybody sees himself walking around with no one else. 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All the people can be some right part of the time. Part of the people can be some right all of the time. But all of the people can't be all right all of the time.

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Her mother gave her something to take her to the world. 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

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It was a book by, called Born on the 4th of July, and it was by a man named Ron Kovic, and I love the book a whole lot, and I'm gonna do this for Ron. It's Darkness on the Edge of Town.

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He nearly gave me a heart attack.

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But I have to close this time. I hope I'll come back again. I hope I'll be walking better, which I will. I'm going to either get better or worse after when I leave here, because I'm going to the right doctor this time. I went to one doctor a little too long, and I don't think he knew what he was doing. But I think I'm going to find the right one. Until we meet again, I'll sign off with this God with you by singing. I hope you join the coast with me by singing.

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I don't know who her people is, but they ought to buy her a guitar because she can her hands just like I'm can mine. And she's been doing it ever since I've been here. What I mean, she got the rhythm. She really got the rhythm. So we'll sign the best regard by saying, Irene, and come with me.

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You know, we wanted to have we wanted to have fireworks tonight. But they wouldn't let us have that. 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
1: Hi, Bo. Well, my name is Ed. 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